anyone listening? Okay. 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First you loved,

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0: als de muziek er even uit is, dan luister je toch gewoon naar Kix.
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2: I think every person is like a planet. We move, we change, we get lost for a while. Some planets have this invisible line between them. After we're supposed to meet again, even if it takes many years. I don't understand the feeling of love, but I know what it feels like when

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We gon' drink drinks and take shots until we fall out like the roof on fire. Now, baby, get my booty naked, take off all your clothes and light the roof on fire. Tell him, baby, baby, baby, baby, baby, baby, baby, baby, baby, baby, I'm on fire. I tell her, baby, baby, baby, baby, baby, baby, baby, baby, baby, baby, I'm a fireball.

0: before you go, there's something I want you to have.
1: Oh, it's beautiful. But wait a minute, isn't this...
0: Yeah, yes it is.
1: But I thought the old lady dropped it into the ocean in the air.
0: Well, baby, I went down and got it for you.

nieuws uit je regio. Elke dag en enkel op Kix. Dit is Kix. Maximaal Radio. You played it cool and I played it dumb. 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

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I took the tag off a major priceless. I just spent a half a meal on a chandelier. Now you try and cut me off like a light switch. 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
2: 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I don't understand growing up love, but I know what it feels like when somebody makes a darkness.

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0: Overal. 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
2: Kicks.
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